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caps rolling over, laid back in a thrift store beach chair, dropping limes in a Corona. But she looks back, yeah, she throws me a kiss like, honey, I sure want you. And it's 103 between her and me, and only 92 in Daytona. And

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1: I'm Justin Goulet. The town of Vagerville's Planning and Development Department, in conjunction with the Land Use Committee, has started a comprehensive review of a land use bylaw. As part of the process, the town is inviting you to share your feedback. Your input will help identify opportunities for improvement and ensure the bylaw continues to serve the needs of our community. To review the bylaw, you can visit the town website, and the deadline for public submissions is 4:30 p.m. on June 3rd. The Kalena Country Eco Museum Trust Society hosts a festival celebrating the life of Canadian poet and visual artist Andrew Suknaski at the end of this month. My Vagerville Now's Nikki Rashad has more.
2: Founder and longtime curator for the society, Yars Balin, says that Suknaski, a native of southern Saskatchewan, truly captured the spirit of the prairies in his literary works.
3: Over the course of his poetic career, he wrote numerous books, publications, performed as well, and he really captured the feeling of the prairies by creating these characters in his poems who spoke in a language that all of us who traveled in the prairies know the prairies will recognize right away.
2: The celebration of Andrew Suknaski will take place at the Bazillion Fathers Museum in Mundare on Saturday, May 30th at 2 p.m. The event will include readings of Suknaski's work, live music, and refreshments. For more information, you can visit our website. The event is open to everyone and attendance is free.
1: And police are issuing a warning about the consequences of impersonating an officer. This comes after a recent incident in Lethbridge, where a 20-year-old was charged after allegedly driving a Ford Explorer outfitted to look like a police vehicle. Sergeant Tony Ramatowski says impersonating an officer is a crime under Section 130 of the Criminal Code of Canada.
4: Section 130 is a hybrid offense, meaning the Crown can choose to proceed two ways. 2 years, less a day in jail, or a $5,000 fine, or a maximum of 5 years in prison by indictment.
1: Ramatowski adds you can legally purchase a decommissioned police vehicle, but it must be stripped of all decals and equipment that make it appear like a cop car. For these stories and more, you can visit our website, myvagervillenow.com.
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5: Jeff Dake with you on your Friday. Let's take a look at that forecast, shall we? Periods of rain expected today, about 5 millimeters worth. Wind northwest gusting to 40. Temperature falling down to about plus 4 in the afternoon. Periods of rain ending early in the evening, then cloudy with an overnight low of 0. And for tomorrow, cloud cover, 30% chance of showers, a high of plus 5.
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Canadian Sully Burrows and Rally Around, helping to kickstart our morning together. Welcome to your Friday. It's another big morning with JD, all right here on the ranch, 106.5. Another cold, wet, chilly morning out there. We've got, rainy conditions, expecting another 5 millimeters to fall today. Thankfully, the wind nowhere near as bad as it was yesterday. Temperature, as a matter of fact, falling throughout the day today. We'll get down to about +4 by the afternoon. More on your weather coming up later on today. We got more great country music headed your way as well. We'll take a look at this day in country music, and we've got another Flashback Friday video for you. It's all headed your way a little later on, but first, we got Kane Brown and Lose It. Friday morning off and running on the ranch.

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That is the Reklaws teaming up with Dean Brody for Hometown Heroes as we take a closer look at your forecast. Periods of rain today, 5 millimeters expected to fall with wind from the northwest gusting to 40. Temperature dropping to plus 4 this afternoon. Then periods of rain ending in the evening, cloudy overnight with a low of 0. Cloudy tomorrow, 30% chance of showers, a high of plus 5 for your Saturday. Normal high this time of year is 18. The record high for this day is 29. That was set in 2023. Your record low from 2004, we were at minus 4 on this day. Here's Justin Moore to keep us rolling with A Woman You Love on the Ranch.

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1: I'm Justin Goulet. The town of Vegreville's Planning and Development Department, in conjunction with the Land Use Committee, has started a comprehensive review of a land use bylaw. As part of the process, the town is inviting you to share your feedback. Your input will help identify opportunities for improvement and ensure the bylaw continues to serve the needs of our community. To review the bylaw, you can visit the town website, and the deadline for public submissions is 4:30 p.m. on June 3rd. The Kalena Country Eco Museum Trust Society hosts a festival celebrating the life of Canadian poet and visual artist Andrew Suknaski at the end of this month. My Vegreville Now's Nikki Rashad has more.
2: Founder and longtime curator for the society, Yars Ballin, says that Suknaski, a native of southern Saskatchewan, truly captured the spirit of the prairies in his literary works.
3: Over the course of his poetic career, he wrote numerous books, publications, performed as well, and he really captured the feeling of the prairies by creating these characters in his poems who spoke in a language that all of us who traveled in the prairies know the prairies will recognize right away.
2: The celebration of Andrew Suknaski will take place at the Bazillion Fathers Museum in Mundare on Saturday, May 30th at 2 p.m. The event will include readings of Suknaski's work, live music, and refreshments. For more information, you can visit our website. The event is open to everyone and attendance is free.
1: And police are issuing a warning about the consequences of impersonating an officer. This comes after a recent incident in Lethbridge, where a 20-year-old was charged after allegedly driving a Ford Explorer outfitted to look like a police vehicle. Sergeant Tony Ramatowski says impersonating an officer is a crime under Section 130 of the Criminal Code of Canada.
4: Section 130 is a hybrid offense, meaning the Crown can choose to proceed two ways. 2 years, less a day in jail, or a $5,000 fine, or a maximum of 5 years in prison by indictment.
1: Ramatowski adds you can legally purchase a decommissioned police vehicle, but it must be stripped of all decals and equipment that make it appear like a cop car. For these stories and more, you can visit our website, myvagervillenow.com.
0: Vegreville weather.
5: Taking a look at that forecast, and for today, periods of rain, about 5 millimeters is what we expect to fall. Wind out of the northwest at 20, gusting to 40, and temperature falling to plus 4 by the afternoon. Periods of rain coming to an end early in the evening, then cloud cover, winds dying down, and an overnight low of 0. That leads into a cloudy Saturday, 30% chance of shower activity, a high of plus 5.
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Turn this truck around. That's Jordan Davis, and you've got it right here on the ranch. 106.5, the big JD with you on your Friday. And this summer, we want you to turn that truck right towards Camrose for another fun time at the Big Valley Jamboree. 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
1: I'm Justin Goulet. The town of Vagerville's Planning and Development Department, in conjunction with the Land Use Committee, has started a comprehensive review of a land use bylaw. As part of the process, the town is inviting you to share your feedback. Your input will help identify opportunities for improvement and ensure the bylaw continues to serve the needs of our community. To review the bylaw, you can visit the town website, and the deadline for public submissions is 4:30 p.m. on June 3rd. The Kalena Country Eco Museum Trust Society hosts a festival celebrating the life of Canadian poet and visual artist Andrew Suknaski at the end of this month. My Vagerville Now's Nikki Rashad has more.
2: Founder and longtime curator for the society, Yars Balin, says that Suknaski, a native of southern Saskatchewan, truly captured the spirit of the prairies in his literary works.
3: Over the course of his poetic career, he wrote numerous books, publications, performed as well, and he really captured the feeling of the prairies by creating these characters in his poems who spoke in a language that all of us who traveled in the prairies know the prairies will recognize right away.
2: The celebration of Andrew Suknaski will take place at the Bazillion Fathers Museum in Mundare on Saturday, May 30th at 2 p.m. The event will include readings of Suknaski's work, live music, and refreshments. For more information, you can visit our website. The event is open to everyone and attendance is free.
1: And police are issuing a warning about the consequences of impersonating an officer. This comes after a recent incident in Lethbridge, where a 20-year-old was charged after allegedly driving a Ford Explorer outfitted to look like a police vehicle. Sergeant Tony Ramatowski says impersonating an officer is a crime under Section 130 of the Criminal Code of Canada.
4: Section 130 is a hybrid offense, meaning the Crown can choose to proceed two ways. 2 years, less a day in jail, or a $5,000 fine, or a maximum of 5 years in prison by indictment.
1: Ramatowski adds you can legally purchase a decommissioned police vehicle, but it must be stripped of all decals and equipment that make it appear like a cop car. For these stories and more, you can visit our website, MyVagervilleNow.com.
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5: Let's take a look at your forecast, the latest from Environment Canada. Periods of rain today, about 5 millimeters in total expected. Wind northwest gusting to 40, and the temperature falling to plus 4 by the afternoon. Periods of rain ending early in the evening, then cloudy with an overnight low of 0. For tomorrow, cloud cover, 30% chance of showers, wind from the northeast gusting to 40 and a high of plus 5.
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0: to.
1: New one from Josh Ross. It's called Scared of Getting Sober, and it helps to kickstart 7 o'clock here on the Ranch 106.5. My name is Jeff Dick, and it's time for us to take a closer look at this day in country music history, what went down on May 15th. Well, it was on this day in 1918 near Henderson, Tennessee, that Richard Edward Arnold, who had become known as Eddie Arnold, was born. So-called Nashville sound innovator of the late 50s, he would score 147 songs on the country charts, second only to George Jones, and sold more than 85 million records. He also co-wrote with Cyndi Walker the country and pop standard You Don't Know Me, which would become a hit for Ray Charles in 1962. It was on this day in 1942 in Crossett, Arkansas, that K.T. Oslin was born. The country music singer and songwriter is known for a series of top 10 country hits during the late 80s and early 90s, four of which would top the chart, including her 1990 hit, Come Next Monday. She passed away in 2020, a week after being diagnosed with COVID-19 at the age of 78. And it was on this day in 2004 that Jay DeMarcus from Rascal Flatts would marry Allison Alderson, a former beauty queen who held the titles Miss Tennessee 1999 and Miss Tennessee USA 2002. DeMarcus met her on the set of filming for their video These Days. That all happened on this day in country music. And speaking of Rascal Flatts, here's a great one from them. It's Mayberry on the Ranch.

0: Canada's full of incredible music. And if you're making it here, we want to hear it. 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
2: In studio today, we have some very special guests with me from the Vegreville Ag Society. Chris Klammer, is the president. Carrie Davis, we've got sponsorship coordinator Carrie Davis with us today. Thank you so much for joining me in the studio. We're talking about the summer that's coming up, summer 2026. Some very fun and exciting events happening. So Chris, if you want to tell us, what can people expect this summer?
3: Hi, welcome to join us here. We have quite an eventful summer this year. We have May 9th is our starting off with our Mother's Day Critter and Garden Market. End of May, our Dash to Summer, Chuck Wagons and Horse Races, Beanbag Tournament. Through Father's Day, June 21st, is our Father's Day event. Everybody's familiar with that. We have a car show, Demolition Derby. Last year, we saw the start of the Motorhome Demolition Derby, which I think was a crowd favorite. August, our fair starts August 5th through 9th. It's 5 days, midway, horse shows, tractor pulls, chuck wagons, horse shows. We have beer gardens. You know, we're always looking for volunteers on that. And then we have fall horse show in mid-September. And don't forget the Pasanka Park Farmers Market. They start June 18th, every Thursday at the Pasanka Park. Like to see you over there. Our events, they bring around 55,000 people yearly to our town and our surrounding community, and it's a great way to be part of your community.
2: Okay, yeah, terrific. And now, it's always important to, you know, the Ag Society is a cornerstone of any great community, but how important is it for people to just keep supporting the Ag Society throughout the summer and into the fall? As we go along here,
3: we require a lot of volunteer hours. In the last years, we've had over 56,000 volunteer hours that put our events together and keep everything running smoothly. It's a great way to meet people from your community and the town, and the draw is a large area of Alberta. So you get to meet a lot of new people and new faces in our town.
2: Okay, wonderful. Carrie, talking about some sponsorship opportunities coming up, and so what information do you have for us about that?
4: First of all, I would like to thank all the corporate sponsors that I have spoke with, and they have showed their generosity so far. It's not an easy job asking for sponsorship, and everybody has been so great to speak with, so patient with me as I am new to this position as the sponsorship coordinator. Also, if I have not reached out to anybody and they wish to donate to these events, you can reach us at the Vegreville Ag Society office at 780-632-3950 or my cell phone 780-385-1757. And like Chris said, 56,000 volunteer hours it takes to make these events possible, and these events improve Vegreville economically. 55,000 people a year or more come to these events, so they're utilizing all the great amenities that Vegreville has to offer. So it's very important to show your community spirit by coming out and joining. Also, like Chris said, we're looking for more volunteers as much as we can get.
2: Okay, wonderful. Anything, Chris, or that you might want to finish this out before we say goodbye today?
3: There's the biggest place, I guess, for our information in our events is social media, Facebook, Instagram, TikTok, even our local papers, our radio station, as as you're hearing us now. It's word of mouth too. If you hear something and somebody's interested in Vegreville, spread the word, and the more people, the better at our events.
2: Okay, wonderful. Carrie, anything else to add before we say goodbye?
4: I would like to add, I would also like to add to thank Rachel Farr, Don Hartfield, and Chris Clammer, and the rest of the Vegreville Veg Society crew for taking a chance on me. Their patience and their help has been amazing. Don't tell them, but I would have done this as a volunteer. But this works out great. Full-time position at the Vegreville Ag Society office. I am enjoying it thoroughly.
2: Okay, wonderful. Thanks, Chris Clammer and Carrie Davis, for joining me in studio today, talking about a little bit about the Vegreville Ag Society. So you'll keep up to date social media and website on those events coming up.
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1: I'm Justin Goulet. The town of Vegerville's Planning and Development Department, in conjunction with the Land Use Committee, has started a comprehensive review of a land use bylaw. As part of the process, the town is inviting you to share your feedback. Your input will help identify opportunities for improvement and ensure the bylaw continues to serve the needs of our community. To review the bylaw, you can visit the town website, and the deadline for public submissions is 4:30 p.m. on June 3rd. The Kalena Country Eco Museum Trust Society hosts a festival celebrating the life of Canadian poet and visual artist Andrew Suknaski at the end of this month. My Vegerville Now's Nikki Rashad has more.
2: Founder and longtime curator for the society, Yars Ballin, says that Suknaski, a native of southern Saskatchewan, truly captured the spirit of the prairies in his literary works.
3: Over the course of his poetic career, he wrote numerous books, publications, performed as well, and he really was a captured the feeling of the prairies by creating these characters in his poems who spoke in a language that all of us who traveled in the prairies know the prairies will recognize right away.
2: The celebration of Andrew Suknaski will take place at the Bazillion Fathers Museum in Mundare on Saturday, May 30th at 2 p.m. The event will include readings of Suknaski's work, live music, and refreshments. For more information, you can visit our website. The event is open to everyone and attendance is free.
1: And police are issuing a warning about the consequences of impersonating an officer. This comes after a recent incident in Lethbridge, where a 20-year-old was charged after allegedly driving a Ford Explorer outfitted to look like a police vehicle. Sergeant Tony Ramatowski says impersonating an officer is a crime under Section 130 of the Criminal Code of Canada.
4: Section 130 is a hybrid offense, meaning the Crown can choose to proceed two ways. 2 years, less a day in jail, or a $5,000 fine, or a maximum of 5 years in prison by indictment.
1: Ramatowski adds you can legally purchase a decommissioned police vehicle, but it must be stripped of all decals and equipment that make it appear like a cop car. For these stories and more, you can visit our website, MyVegervilleNow.com.
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7: Let's take a look at your forecast, the latest from Environment Canada. Periods of rain today, about 5 millimeters in total expected. Wind northwest gusting to 40, and the temperature falling to plus 4 by the afternoon. Periods of rain ending early in the evening, then cloudy with an overnight low of 0. For tomorrow, cloud cover, 30% chance of showers. Wind from the northeast gusting to 40, and a high of plus 5.
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You're listening to The Ranch 106.5. Hello, good morning. Hope you're enjoying yourself on this Friday, despite it being, yes, another cool, wet, rainy kind of start to the day. Thankfully, though, the wind from yesterday has died down and just a little bit cooler today, and we will get cooler as the day progresses as well. Temperature keeps falling down to about +4 by the afternoon. Full look at your forecast coming up at the top of the hour. NHL playoff action yesterday. We have the Vegas Golden Knights moving through into the Final Four with a 5-1 win over the Ducks. They take that series in six. Meanwhile, Montreal, big win on the road. 6-3 victory puts them up 3-2, headed back to Montreal for a chance to eliminate the Buffalo Sabres in Game 6. We'll see what happens there when those two teams lock horns tomorrow night.

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1: 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Keeping it country. 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Country is The Ranch.
3: Sorry, y'all. My mama called me. I'll be right back. Hello?
4: Hey. I'm right.

The Ranch 106.5, taking you to Mama's house. That is Thomas Rhett getting a little help on it from Morgan Wallen. Coming up quick on 8 o'clock, that means news, sports, and weather all on the way. Also, another edition of Go East of Edmonton's Regional Events Rundown in the next hour. We'll find out what's taking place this weekend for you to attend. And we've got another edition of Flashback Friday on the way that you do not want to miss. But first, we got a little Shania. We're going up.

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1: I'm Justin Goulet. The town of Vagerville's Planning and Development Department, in conjunction with the Land Use Committee, has started a comprehensive review of a land use bylaw. As part of the process, the town is inviting you to share your feedback. Your input will help identify opportunities for improvement and ensure the bylaw continues to serve the needs of our community. To review the bylaw, you can visit the town website, and the deadline for public submissions is 4:30 p.m. on June 3rd. The Kalena Country Eco Museum Trust Society hosts a festival celebrating the life of Canadian poet and visual artist Andrew Suknaski at the end of this month. My Vagerville Now's Nikki Rashad has more.
2: Founder and longtime curator for the society, Yars Balin, says that Suknaski, a native of southern Saskatchewan, truly captured the spirit of the prairies in his literary works.
3: Over the course of his poetic career, he wrote numerous books, publications, performed as well, and he really captured the feeling of the prairies by creating these characters in his poems who spoke in a language that all of us who traveled in the prairies know the prairies will recognize right away.
2: The celebration of Andrew Suknaski will take place at the Bazillion Fathers Museum in Mundare on Saturday, May 30th at 2 p.m. The event will include readings of Suknaski's work, live music, and refreshments. For more information, you can visit our website. The event is open to everyone and attendance is free.
1: And police are issuing a warning about the consequences of impersonating an officer. This comes after a recent incident in Lethbridge, where a 20-year-old was charged after allegedly driving a Ford Explorer outfitted to look like a police vehicle. Sergeant Tony Ramatowski says impersonating an officer is a crime under Section 130 of the Criminal Code of Canada.
4: Section 130 is a hybrid offense, meaning the Crown can choose to proceed two ways: 2 years less a day in jail, or a $5,000 fine, or a maximum of 5 years in prison by indictment.
1: Ramatowski adds you can legally purchase a decommissioned police vehicle, but it must be stripped of all decals and equipment that make it appear like a cop car. For these stories and more, you can visit our website, myvagervillenow.com.
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5: Now the latest from Environment Canada. For today, periods of rain, expecting close to 5 millimeters, wind from the northwest at 20 gusting to 40, and the temperature falling throughout the day down to plus 4 this afternoon. Periods of rain coming to an end early in the evening, then cloudy. Wind from the north gusting to 40, overnight low of 0. The clouds return on Saturday, 30% chance of showers. Wind becoming northeast gusting to 40 and a high of plus 5.
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Thinking on a beat team.

Don't ruin flowers. That's Tennille Arts after Tucker Wetmore and Brunette. You're listening to The Ranch 106.5. Another chilly morning here in Vegreville, and we will continue to get chilly throughout the day. Temperature dropping to around +4 in the afternoon. Periods of rain expected as well, about 5 millimeters throughout the day. Thankfully, the wind not as bad as it was yesterday. From the northwest, still gusting to 40, though, and that will make it feel even cooler out there. So remember that as the day progresses. Cloudy again tomorrow as well. 30% chance of showers and a high of +5.

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4: It's time once again to go east of Edmonton. It's our regional events rundown, and we've got the guru of GO on the line, Kevin Kisilevich. Kevin, we've got a long weekend in store. What is going on?
5: Well, you know, we do have a few events in and around the region here. And, I mean, it might be something you might want to take in. I know that it's usually a big camping weekend, but weather is not looking as great as it normally is, right? Which is unfortunate for that, getting this little bit blast of wind, rain, cold, snow, whatever. But I'm sure there's going to be a bunch of diehards out there who are going to make the most of it. So, but anyways, we'll just run on through here on some of these things that are going on. So we see some of the areas that are like northeast. We see Lac La Biche doing Métis Heritage Days for this weekend. There's a variety of activities on market, hockey tournament, different things there. Over in Thorn Hill County, Nook in the Woods, we talk about this little shop every so often. Great little shop. The 30th anniversary this year for them, doing their long weekend sale, so it's up to 50% off there. So if you're out traveling or you're going to go camping out in those areas, some good camping in that areas there with Long Lake and so on, right? Over to areas kind of east, we see Insured Park here. It's a very unique event, the YEG Pinball and Arcade Expo, the YG Pin. So this has been going now for quite a few years. It's at Millennium Place. They have all kinds of like arcade games there, and people come from all over to like compete and participate and just play some of these games. It's really an interesting event, and it runs right through the weekend here in Sherwood Park. Also in Sherwood Park, here's a cool one at Festival Place. The classic albums performance, Supertramp, Breakfast in America. So that's a cool one going on here. So that is actually, well, that's actually for tonight in Sherwood Park there at Festival Place. Again, a nice indoor one in case the weather's not so nice for the weekend. Some of the areas southeast, we see a little Village of Alliance doing their village-wide garage sale. That is on for Friday, Saturday here. And the Battle River Train has an excursion, a sip-and-ride train excursion. And so it's in partnership with our friends over there at Detention Brewing on the long weekend. I mean, this could be a good activity for sure on the weekend here, right? If you've never been to Detention Brewing, they basically are in the old school there in Rosalind. Very cool setup what they have done there for that. But anyways, you can check and see on the tickets. Should be you check today if you were interested in that. You would need to probably book in your tickets today to still get in on that ride for tomorrow there on 16th, right? Also next week we see coming up another one of the Sherwood Park Holy Handmade events. Again, these are great events, whatever. Over 125 local artisans and crafters. So we do rave about these ones every so often. That will be for next weekend, among many other things going on. We do want to say for this weekend here, we did promote a lot of places for camping around the region in the different county regions. A lot of them had their campgrounds are opening, and a lot of opportunities and choices there for some great places to go. As well, we see our friends over at Métis Crossing promoting their new skywatching cabins. The new skywatching cabins are available there now, too. They do have the campground as well, too. Kind of want to remind people that people don't realize maybe we think about the cabins and the other activities there, but they do have a whole campground as well, too, there to stay right on the North Saskatchewan River. And they have a variety of other daily activities and things that you can do there. One of the key things for this weekend here and kind of going forward is the Ukrainian Cultural Heritage Village is reopening. So, yes, Ukrainian Village reopening. The reopening is for this weekend. And, yeah, so, I mean, after last year they were closed because of the fire, unfortunately. But reopening now, and they've got all, you know, some things have been kind of updated there, and they're working out of the old red, the big red barn, for some of the gift shop and some of the other activities. So they've made some adjustments, and they're looking for a great season at the Ukrainian Village as well. And we'll be continuing to promote them and their activities all summer long. Do want to say that we're still promoting our greenhouse tour. Is going on. Recently, we've stopped in at a couple of the greenhouses. Just beautiful, the amount of flowers and everything going on. Some of the greenhouses have been very busy on some of these warm weekends. So you do want to get out there as soon as you can before it gets picked over. But you can check out our greenhouse tour. There's greenhouses from all over the region that you can go to and support some local businesses. Do want to say that our guides were almost completely done around the region. We got held up a little bit at the end of this week with some rain here and the bad winds or whatever, but we were almost all done all over the whole region with our travel guide, and you can find it at all kinds of different places. You can always reach out to us at any time. If you're not sure where there's a location or what have you, you can email us at info@goeastofedmonton, or certainly let's look us up. And we're happy to let you know where they are, and we'll be restocking over the next while here. We do want to say we're literally a couple weeks away from the start of our road trip adventure game. So we're hoping everybody, you know, takes a look at and has another great year collecting the stickers and our, you know, scanning to win contest going all across the summer. So, yeah, a lot of exciting things coming up and happening for summer. And some of the things for this weekend here we've just chatted about. So I think that's it for me for now. We'll have more fun stuff for next weekend and as we kind of head into the tourism season.
4: Kevin, always a pleasure talking to you. Thank you so much for the info. Enjoy your weekend.
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1: I'm Justin Goulet. The town of Vagerville's Planning and Development Department, in conjunction with the Land Use Committee, has started a comprehensive review of a land use bylaw. As part of the process, the town is inviting you to share your feedback. Your input will help identify opportunities for improvement and ensure the bylaw continues to serve the needs of our community. To review the bylaw, you can visit the town website, and the deadline for public submissions is 4:30 p.m. on June 3rd. The Kalena Country Eco Museum Trust Society hosts a festival celebrating the life of Canadian poet and visual artist Andrew Suknaski at the end of this month. My Vagerville Now's Nikki Rashad has more.
2: Founder and longtime curator for the society, Yars Balin, says that Suknaski, a native of southern Saskatchewan, truly captured the spirit of the prairies in his literary works.
3: Over the course of his poetic career, he wrote numerous books, publications, performed as well, and he really captured the feeling of the prairies by creating these characters in his poems who spoke in a language that all of us who traveled in the prairies know the prairies will recognize right away.
2: The celebration of Andrew Suknaski will take place at the Bazillion Fathers Museum in Mundare on Saturday, May 30th at 2 p.m. The event will include readings of Suknaski's work, live music, and refreshments. For more information, you can visit our website. The event is open to everyone and attendance is free.
1: And police are issuing a warning about the consequences of impersonating an officer. This comes after a recent incident in Lethbridge, where a 20-year-old was charged after allegedly driving a Ford Explorer outfitted to look like a police vehicle. Sergeant Tony Ramatowski says impersonating an officer is a crime under Section 130 of the Criminal Code of Canada.
4: Section 130 is a hybrid offense, meaning the Crown can choose to proceed two ways. 2 years, less a day in jail, or a $5,000 fine, or a maximum of 5 years in prison by indictment.
1: Ramatowski adds you can legally purchase a decommissioned police vehicle, but it must be stripped of all decals and equipment that make it appear like a cop car. For these stories and more, you can visit our website, myvagervillenow.com.
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5: Now the latest from Environment Canada. For today, periods of rain, expecting close to 5 millimeters, wind from the northwest at 20 gusting to 40, and the temperature falling throughout the day down to plus 4 this afternoon. Periods of rain coming to an end early in the evening, then cloudy. Wind from the north gusting to 40, overnight low of 0. The clouds return on Saturday, 30% chance of showers. Wind becoming northeast gusting to 40 and a high of plus 5.
0: 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Hard-working music for hard-working people. This is where country lives. The Ranch.

0: For today's flashback, we head back to 1989 and take a closer look at what was happening that year. At the box office...
1: Tell me something, my friend. You ever dance with the devil in the pale moonlight?
2: What?
1: I always ask that of all my prey. I just like the sound of it.
0: Batman, starring Jack Nicholson as the Joker and Michael Keaton as the Dark Knight, was a huge hit with fans. On television...
3: Second base, so the Oakland A's take...
4: I'll tell you what, we haven't heard of...
0: Just 4 minutes into the broadcast of Game 3 of the World Series, a massive earthquake hit San Francisco. Also on TV that year... Everybody's favorite lovable loser, Steve Urkel, made his first appearance on Family Matters. In the news...
5: The tanker, the Exxon Valdez, had just loaded more than 1 million barrels of Alaskan crude. It was about 25 miles from the Valdez terminal and was apparently trying to dodge ice floes from the nearby Columbia Glacier when it ran aground.
0: In Alaska's Prince William Sound, the Exxon Valdez spills 240,000 barrels of oil after running aground. In sports news...
6: Here comes the siren. Here come the Flames. Champions. 1989. A Stanley Cup has been won by Calgary.
0: The Calgary Flames triumphed over the Montreal Canadiens, winning to date the only Stanley Cup in franchise history. 1989 was also a great year for country music newcomers, with names like Clint Black and Alan Jackson hitting the charts for the first time. It was also the year that Garth Brooks hit number one for the first time in his career with this classic.

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Made and played in Canada. That's Jonathan Williams. Have it all. 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Getting closer and closer to 9 o'clock, and that means another edition of The Trading Post headed your way as well. 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We're going to open up those phone lines after your 9 a.m. news, so stick around.

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1: I'm Justin Goulet. The town of Vagerville's Planning and Development Department, in conjunction with the Land Use Committee, has started a comprehensive review of a land use bylaw. As part of the process, the town is inviting you to share your feedback. Your input will help identify opportunities for improvement and ensure the bylaw continues to serve the needs of our community. To review the bylaw, you can visit the town website, and the deadline for public submissions is 4:30 p.m. on June 3rd. The Kalena Country Eco Museum Trust Society hosts a festival celebrating the life of Canadian poet and visual artist Andrew Suknaski at the end of this month. My Vagerville Now's Nikki Rashad has more.
2: Founder and longtime curator for the society, Yars Balin, says that Suknaski, a native of southern Saskatchewan, truly captured the spirit of the prairies in his literary works.
3: Over the course of his poetic career, he wrote numerous books, publications, performed as well, and he really was a captured the feeling of the prairies by creating these characters in his poems who spoke in a language that all of us who traveled in the prairies know the prairies will recognize right away.
2: The celebration of Andrew Suknaski will take place at the Bazillion Fathers Museum in Mundare on Saturday, May 30th at 2 p.m. The event will include readings of Suknaski's work, live music, and refreshments. For more information, you can visit our website. The event is open to everyone and attendance is free.
1: And police are issuing a warning about the consequences of impersonating an officer. This comes after a recent incident in Lethbridge, where a 20-year-old was charged after allegedly driving a Ford Explorer outfitted to look like a police vehicle. Sergeant Tony Ramatowski says impersonating an officer is a crime under Section 130 of the Criminal Code of Canada.
4: Section 130 is a hybrid offense, meaning the Crown can choose to proceed two ways. 2 years, less a day in jail, or a $5,000 fine, or a maximum of 5 years in prison by indictment.
1: Ramatowski adds you can legally purchase a decommissioned police vehicle, but it must be stripped of all decals and equipment that make it appear like a cop car. For these stories and more, you can visit our website, myvagervillenow.com.
0: Vagerville weather.
5: Taking another look at your forecast, periods of rain is what you can expect today. All told, about 5 millimeters expected to fall. Wind from the northwest gusting to 40. Temperature falling as well, down to plus 4 this afternoon. More rain this evening coming to an end, an overnight low of 0. Then cloudy tomorrow, 30% chance of showers. Wind becoming northeast gusting to 40 and a high of plus 5.
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5: 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That is our number to call or text, 780-632-6671. Going back to our previously listed section, we have to give away an older stove, a must pick up. 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
5: 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We'll be back again with more next week, starting Tuesday, of course, with Holiday Monday. We will not be on the air with the Trading Post, but we will return Tuesday after your 9 a.m. information update. So keep it right here on The Ranch 106.5.
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after 10 o'clock here on the ranch. It's Tandy here with you during the day shift and hoping that you're having a great day so far. Hey, you know what? It's never too late to chase a dream. I'm going to tell you about a senior scholar. She just finished her lifelong goal of being a doctor at the age of 73. Going to tell you more about it coming up, but first is Carrie Underwood with Southbound on the Ranch.

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Matt Lang in a bar on the ranch. It's Tandy here with you during the day shift. How you doing? I'm hoping that you're having a great day. And yay, it's finally the long weekend. And you know what? It's never too late to chase a dream. A senior scholar, she just finished her lifelong goal of becoming a doctor, graduating from medical school at 72 years old, and then starting her medical residency at 73. Now, she was originally a plan to go to medical school decades ago, but life and family and kids and work, of course, were in the way. And Dawn Kraft spent years working in healthcare as a nurse practitioner before finally deciding, hey, you know what? I'm going to do this. And she's now officially becoming a doctor and says that she feels more alive than ever working in medicine. Honestly, you know what? That's kind of inspiring for anybody sitting there thinking that they're too old to try something new. There you go. You're never too old. Here's Morgan Griffiths with Just Being Me on the Ranch.

0: 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Whether you're partying at Mundaire or catching up with the crew at the Vegreville Pasanka Park, take the ranch with you.
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Like I said, you only have a few days left. Here's Aaron Goodman, said no redneck ever, on 106.5 The Ranch. 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

Kicking off the 11 o'clock hour with Lone Star and Dierks Bentley. It's Tandy here with you during the day shift. And hey, did you know that Shania Twain has a brand new album coming out this July? I'm going to give you all the details coming up. But first is Dean Brody, A Man Without a Woman on the Ranch.

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0: the ranch.

Hunter Brothers with Those Were the Nights on the Ranch. And earlier was telling you about Shania Twain. Big news for her. She's officially back in a big way this summer. Her brand new album, Little Miss Twain, it drops on July 24th. And she says it's one of the most personal projects that she's ever made. She says that the album reflects on her childhood growing up in Northern Ontario and her life experiences that shaped her before she became a global country superstar. And at the same time, she's also getting ready to host the ACM Awards in Las Vegas this weekend, proving once again she's still one of the biggest names in country music decades later. So her new music, hosting the award shows, still selling out crowds, and honestly, there's only one Shania Twain. Let's continue with Eli Young Band with Love Ain't on the Ranch.

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Hey, just a reminder that the Vegreville Royal Purple are going to be hosting a blood donor clinic if you're looking to donate blood, happening on May 25th from 2 to 7 p.m. at the Vegreville Social Center. 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
1: I'm Justin Goulet. The town of Vagerville's Planning and Development Department, in conjunction with the Land Use Committee, has started a comprehensive review of a land use bylaw. As part of the process, the town is inviting you to share your feedback. Your input will help identify opportunities for improvement and ensure the bylaw continues to serve the needs of our community. To review the bylaw, you can visit the town website, and the deadline for public submissions is 4:30 p.m. on June 3rd. The Kalena Country Eco Museum Trust Society hosts a festival celebrating the life of Canadian poet and visual artist Andrew Suknaski at the end of this month. My Vagerville Now's Nikki Rashad has more.
2: Founder and longtime curator for the society, Yars Ballin, says that Suknaski, a native of southern Saskatchewan, truly captured the spirit of the prairies in his literary works.
3: Over the course of his poetic career, he wrote numerous books, publications, performed as well, and he really captured the feeling of the prairies by creating these characters in his poems who spoke in a language that all of us who traveled in the prairies know the prairies will recognize right away.
2: The celebration of Andrew Suknaski will take place at the Bazillion Fathers Museum in Mundare on Saturday, May 30th at 2 p.m. The event will include readings of Suknaski's work, live music, and refreshments. For more information, you can visit our website. The event is open to everyone and attendance is free.
1: And police are issuing a warning about the consequences of impersonating an officer. This comes after a recent incident in Lethbridge, where a 20-year-old was charged after allegedly driving a Ford Explorer outfitted to look like a police vehicle. Sergeant Tony Ramatowski says impersonating an officer is a crime under Section 130 of the Criminal Code of Canada.
4: Section 130 is a hybrid offense, meaning the Crown can choose to proceed two ways. 2 years, less a day in jail, or a $5,000 fine, or a maximum of 5 years in prison by indictment.
1: Ramatowski adds you can legally purchase a decommissioned police vehicle, but it must be stripped of all decals and equipment that make it appear like a cop car. For these stories and more, you can visit our website, MyVagervilleNow.com.
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6: Taking another look at your forecast, periods of rain is what you can expect today. All told, about 5 millimeters expected to fall. Wind from the northwest gusting to 40. Temperature falling as well, down to plus 4 this afternoon. More rain this evening coming to an end, an overnight low of 0. Then cloudy tomorrow, 30% chance of showers. Wind becoming northeast gusting to 40 and a high of plus 5.
7: I'm Tim Parent with Rural Roots Canada. Following hearings that heard from federal officials, scientists, academics, and community leaders, the House of Commons Agriculture Committee is urging Ottawa to reverse planned closures of several agricultural research centers, warning the move could weaken Canada's food security, scientific capacity, and long-term agricultural competitiveness. Witnesses at the hearing said federal funding of ag research is crucial and helps Canadian farmers remain competitive globally. Agriculture and Agri-Food Canada has said the closures are part of a broader spending review to reduce costs, with officials arguing some programs could continue elsewhere while generating long-term savings. But witnesses countered that agricultural science depends on decades-long trials and region-specific research that can't easily be relocated or recreated once dismantled. In all, the report contains 20 recommendations to Ottawa, including a call to reverse the closures and hold consultations to understand the potential scientific and economic impacts. The full report is available on the Parliament of Canada website. I'm Tim Parent with Rural Roots Canada.
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10: 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In the milling wheat markets, July Minneapolis futures dropped 21¾ cents at $6.80 per bushel, with local hardbread spring bid for June-July movement at $8.21 per bushel delivered. Looking at the oil seeds, July canola futures inched up 90 cents at $7.36 $6.90 per ton with delivered pricing at $16.71 per bushel. In the pulse markets, red lentils are trading at 23 cents a pound. Yellow peas are steady at $8 per bushel. 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
13: Here is your canola report for Thursday, May 14th. ICE canola futures were weaker Thursday morning as large losses in Chicago's soybeans and soy oil spilled into the Canadian market. China is thought to be unlikely to make any new purchases of soybeans from the United States despite meetings between the leaders of the two countries in Beijing this week. U.S. Secretary of State Scott Bessent said in an interview this morning that the existing purchase commitment by China means soybeans are all taken care of. Rising soybean production estimates out of Brazil were also bearish for the oilseed markets, including canola. Weather forecasts remain relatively favorable for spring seeding across much of Western Canada. The July canola contract dipped below its 20-day moving average, which was bearish from a chart standpoint. About 15,100 canola contracts had traded as of 8:51 Central Daylight Time, and prices in Canadian dollars per metric ton were: for July canola, $742.90, down $4.90. November at $754.40, down $5.30. January at $762.50, down $5.40. And March at $768.10, down $5.70. That's been a look at your canola futures for Thursday, May 14th.
14: 3, 2, 1. This is your feed and stock report for Friday, May 15th. Information provided on this report is supplied by various Oxmarts throughout Alberta. In reference to the following prices, producers are reminded to check with individual markets on current prices and trends. Prices quoted include top quality cattle only across the province on Thursday, but mostly in northern Alberta. Steer 900 plus 458 to 482, 8 to 900 507 to 525, 7 to 800 540 to 577, 6 to 700 607 to 643, 5 to 600 677 to 720, 4 to 500 720 to 810. Heifers 900 plus 422 to 448, 8 to 900 469 to 506, 7 to 800 492 to 519, 6 to 700 537 to 590, 5 to 600 604 to 639, 4 to 500 660 to 715. Yesterday in northern Alberta, first calf heifers with April-May calves at their side traded from $7,850 per pair to $8,300 per pair. This is Dallas Roger with CanFacts reporting for the Alberta Beef Producers.
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1: After 12 o'clock here on the ranch, it's Tandy here with you. How you doing? 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

sunglasses. 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

Megan Maroney with Beautiful Things on 106.5 The Ranch, and thanks for joining us here. 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Here's Owen Wrigling with Love, Hate, Love on 106.5 The Ranch.

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A Polish influencer just pulled off one of the wildest and honestly coolest things the internet's seen in a long time. I'm going to be telling you more about it coming up. But first, it's Luke Combs, Be By You on the ranch.

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Corey Kent featuring Cole Wetzel with Rocky Mountain Low on the Ranch. Now, earlier I was telling you about this Polish influencer just pulled off one of the wildest, and honestly, you know what? This is the coolest things that the internet has seen in a long time. A streamer named Langwon Gang did a nonstop live stream for 9 straight days to raise money for children battling cancer. And it ended up raising more than, get this, 250 million Polish dollars, roughly $69 to $76 million Canadian. Now, the stream turned into this huge national movement in Poland with celebrities, athletes, musicians, and millions of viewers all joining in to help. And at one point, over 1 million people were watching live at the same time. Honestly, with all the negativity online sometimes, it's nice to see the internet actually come together and do something incredible for kids and families going through cancer. Here's the Reklaws with Hometown Heroes on the Ranch. Remember when

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Zach McPhee on 106.5 The Ranch, one of our made and played artists. And if you're looking to put your music on the radio, and maybe you want to enter your music, you can do that online at madeandplayedincanada.ca. We would love to hear your music. That's it for me. Enjoy the rest of your long weekend, and I'll be back again on Tuesday, just after 10 o'clock. Here's Jordan Davis, Turn This Truck Around on 106.5 The Ranch.

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Mr. C, knowing that he couldn't have the toy till his nuggets were gone. A green traffic light turned straight to red. I

0: too.
1: It's getting close to the end of the school year when you can think back and like, oh yeah, school times. Yay, good times, right? Don't you just love good old school times?
2: Woohoo!
1: Also the times you got in trouble in school. That was always fun, right? You're off doing something, causing some mischief, and well, get sent to the principal's office. Or a teacher gives you a little slap on the wrist. It's like, don't do that. Or maybe you're like old school way back in the day where they had the meter stick and they just whack you on the bum. I'm sure that happened. I don't know. I didn't experience it, but I'm sure that actually did happen one time, or maybe in the 30s. Anyways, let me know from you. Schoolyard shenanigans. When did you get in trouble in school? What happened? What did you do?

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4: 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Don, thank you so much for joining me in studio today. Today, we're talking about a brand new vocal competition. So if you can give us some more details on what's the plan and what's going to be happening this year.
5: Well, it's a pleasure to be here. Thank you so much. The Vegreville Agricultural Society is excited to be collaborating with the Pierogies and Jam Music Organization to host the new Voice Vegreville competition this summer. This voice competition builds on previous talent shows in Vegreville, by the town, and by the ranch in recent years. Singers are invited to apply to the Vegreville Agricultural Society office by closing date of June 17. There are three categories of school grades 1 to 6, grades 7 to 12, and young adults ages 17 to 25 who have completed high school. Singers will compete for cash prizes through auditions to be held in the week of July 6 to 10 at the Vegreville Agricultural Society office. Then the selected three audition singers for each of the categories will perform on the Bandshell stage on the Saturday afternoon of the annual Extreme Kubota Vegreville Country Fair on August the 8th. The winners of each of the categories will perform on the grandstand stage on the Saturday evening soon after the Bandshell performances. Now, the entrance fees for the competition are modest, but should the fees be difficult for any of the performers to pay, entrants may request that they be sponsored. Now, in addition to the cash prizes, there will be a trophy for the winner and a certificate for the runner-up of each of the categories. And more information is available at the Ag Society office or on Facebook.
4: Okay, wonderful, Don. Now, looking at this is a brand new competition. What are some of your hopes for this year?
5: Well, thank you for asking. We really want to continue to grow the music community and nurture the local musical talent. So we think if we start right at the school grades and the high school and young adults, this is just a way for us to really help the music community.
4: Okay, wonderful. Now, anything else, Don, that you'd like to let people know before we say goodbye?
5: Well, thank you again. Well, the Ag Society, we're planning another great year of activities, including new this year, Mother's Day Critter and Garden Market on May the 9th. There's the Dash to Summer on May the 29th to 31st. And of course, we will have the Pazanka Park Markets on Thursday evening, starting in June through to August. We have the Father's Day event on June the 21st. And of course, the annual fair from August the 5th to the 10th. And if I may just add that we think that the Voice Vegreville competition will add to these activities and be great fun for the singers and the fair attendees alike. And if interested, please get to the Ag Society office and sign up before the June 17th deadline.
4: Okay, Don, as always, a pleasure. Thank you so much for coming in and having a chat today.
5: Thank you very much. My pleasure.
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0: We've been chatting about getting in trouble in school. I'm sure you got in trouble somehow. Maybe the teacher got mad at you. Maybe the principal said, get to the office. I want to know, how did you get in trouble in school? What happened?
1: I was in kindergarten, and this boy and I were on the playground play fighting. Okay. And I get home, and my mom gets a call from my teacher at the time saying, we might have to suspend your daughter. And my mom's like, well, what do you mean, why? And she's like, well, she was fighting on the playground with another little boy in the class. And I was like, she is literally 2 foot nothing. How are you telling me she was fighting? And she asked me about it. I was like, well, we were just playing around, Mom.
0: Yeah, play fighting. I used to play fight all the time as a kid. You play Power Rangers or Teenage Mutant Ninja Turtles or Sailor Moon or something like that. However, now I can see, you know, not being able to do that anymore because kids could get hurt. You probably get sent to the principal's office stat nowadays.
1: This was in the 80s, too.
0: In the 80s? Wow. That's before we started wrapping kids in bubble wrap.

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1: This is where country lives.
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0: The Ranch.

0: did you get in trouble in school? Because I'm sure you were a little troublemaker, weren't you? What happened?
1: I don't know. I think I was maybe like in the first or second grade when I realized like what grape projectiles grapes made.
0: Oh, gosh.
1: And started like a little grape fight on the playground.
0: So did you have a slingshot? Did you have some kind of device?
1: Nope, there was no device. It was not that high tech. Just whipping grapes around. And then other kids with grapes in their lunch realized what good fun it would be. And eventually, I think there was about five or six of us involved.
0: So a good old-fashioned food fight.
1: Yeah.
0: Ouch!
1: Well, I don't know if it was just a grape.
0: So did you get in trouble for starting this grape fight on the playground?
1: Stern talking to you, but other than that.
0: So when would you say was the last time you threw a grape?
1: That is information I'm not willing to reveal at this time.

0: Cash.
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1: Something country.
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0: Today we've been talking about getting in trouble in school. How did you get in trouble in school? What kind of shenanigans were you doing? What happened?
1: I think the worst thing I ever did at school was to steal all the teacher's meter sticks.
0: You stole all the teacher's meter sticks. Okay. Why?
1: Well, we're filming a... back in the day, we were learning how to use Adobe After Effects. And of course, being a nerd, you got to make a lightsaber Star Wars thing.
0: Of course.
1: So we systematically went to every teacher in the school, took all their meter sticks, and, you know, it's a lightsaber fight. We're going to whack them and break them. So I think we went through about, four dozen meter sticks, and the school eventually had to pull me in the office and said, yeah, you can't be doing that anymore.
0: So you got caught.
1: Well, I think enough teachers complained.
0: But it was a part of your learning process.

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8: I'm Gabby Barrett.
1: The Ranch.

0: back in the school days, you would do things, and sometimes you got in trouble for the things you did. I want to know, how did you get in trouble in school?
1: I was a fighter.
0: You were a fighter. Were you a bully?
1: I wasn't bullying. I was a chubby guy with red hair. I was the one being bullied.
0: So where would you get into these fights?
1: Oh, you know, there was always a meeting place behind the swing set, over by the shed. There was always a meeting place to get into a tussle.
0: What about the bike racks?
1: Yeah, that was a popular one at the end of the day.
0: So people would actually fight at the bike racks?
1: Yeah, they did.
0: So who won the fight? Did you have crazy ninja skills?
1: I won as many as I lost. That's what you say when you're not very good at the scrapping.
0: So have you been guilty of starting the fights?
1: Get made fun of because you're a redhead and then you're chubby and then you stick up for yourself and boom, next thing you know, in the principal's office, I had a coffee cup there with my name on it.
0: You know what? I believe that.

0: 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And if you're making it here, we want to hear it. Made and played in Canada.ca.
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0: How did you get in trouble in school? Because I'm sure you were a little troublemaker, weren't you? What happened?
1: So I was in high school, and the vice principal's son and I had an English class together, and we were kind of smart asses. And the teacher was a sweet little old lady, and he and I would sit in class from across the room and go, bye, bye, bye, during English class. And she told another teacher, and he kept me back, and I didn't get to graduate.
0: So you got held back a year because you were making sounds in class?
1: Yeah.
0: Like farm noises?
1: He passed out the diplomas, and I got an empty one.
0: Well, that was a bit of an overreaction. I guess don't be a pain in the ass in English class. Lesson learned.

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1: I'm Justin Goulet. 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As part of the process, the town is inviting you to share your feedback. Your input will help identify opportunities for improvement and ensure the bylaw continues to serve the needs of our community. To review the bylaw, you can visit the town website, and the deadline for public submissions is 4:30 p.m. on June 3rd. The Kalena Country Eco Museum Trust Society hosts a festival celebrating the life of Canadian poet and visual artist Andrew Suknaski at the end of this month. My Vegarville Now's Nikki Rashad has more.
2: Founder and longtime curator for the society, Yars Balin, says that Suknaski, a native of southern Saskatchewan, truly captured the spirit of the prairies in his literary works.
3: Over the course of his poetic career, he wrote numerous books, publications, performed as well, and he really was a captured the feeling of the prairies by creating these characters in his poems who spoke in a language that all of us who traveled in the prairies know the prairies will recognize right away.
2: The celebration of Andrew Suknaski will take place at the Bazillion Fathers Museum in Mundare on Saturday, May 30th at 2 p.m. The event will include readings of Suknaski's work, live music, and refreshments. For more information, you can visit our website. The event is open to everyone and attendance is free.
1: And police are issuing a warning about the consequences of impersonating an officer. This comes after a recent incident in Lethbridge, where a 20-year-old was charged after allegedly driving a Ford Explorer outfitted to look like a police vehicle. Sergeant Tony Ramatowski says impersonating an officer is a crime under Section 130 of the Criminal Code of Canada.
4: Section 130 is a hybrid offense, meaning the Crown can choose to proceed two ways. 2 years, less a day in jail, or a $5,000 fine, or a maximum of 5 years in prison by indictment.
1: Ramatowski adds you can legally purchase a decommissioned police vehicle, but it must be stripped of all decals and equipment that make it appear like a cop car. For these stories and more, you can visit our website, MyVegarvilleNow.com.
5: The 4 p.m. news is brought to you by Vegarville Dental Center, celebrating 30 years of serving patients of all ages in Vegarville and surrounding area.
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7: Let's take a look at that forecast. Periods of rain ending early this evening, then cloudy. Wind north of 20, gusting to 40. Overnight low of 0. Cloudy tomorrow, 30% chance of showers. Wind from the northeast, gusting to 40 and a high of plus 5. Cloud cover into the evening and an overnight low of 0.
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9: Turn up.

0: getting in trouble in school. You remember back in the day, it's like, oh yeah, that day. I want to know from you. When did you get in trouble in school? What happened? Maybe you got the strap.
1: One of those stink bombs, those really nasty egg-smelling stink bombs, and busted it over a drain.
0: Oh, I remember those things. I bet that did not go over well.
1: Evacuated half the school, shut down all these doors, a major mayhem.
0: So did you get caught for this?
1: No, we didn't get caught. They thought they knew who did it, but they could never pin it on us.
0: Yeah, that was probably back in the day where it was a little harder to get video evidence. All those were good days.

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1: From the prairies to the Pisanga, keeping you connected.
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2: Country.
0: Keeping it country. 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
0: The Ranch.

0: We're talking about your crazy school shenanigans. What did you do to get in trouble in school? What happened?
1: I was definitely the kid that just wouldn't shut up, and I was super distracted. Now that you're talking, I would have my own side conversations going on at all times.
0: So did you get sent to the principal's office, or did your teacher just smack you with a ruler?
1: Okay, I'm not that old. I'm not ruler smack old. Okay. But yeah, no, I did get sent out quite a bit.
0: So would you say you've calmed down a bit, or you're still as talkative now as you were back then?
1: I would say probably even more so. It never really slowed down. Now I just get in less trouble for it.
0: Were you at least funny?
1: I mean, I'm sure I thought so.

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1: This is Where Country Lives. 106.5. The Ranch.
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0: You could be every teacher's pet, but sometimes you do something that you're not supposed to do and you get a little bit in trouble, you know? You get a licking, or you just, you know, get sent to the principal's office. Let me know. How'd you get in trouble in school?
1: The one that I remember the most was the fact that I was probably like 12 or so at the time, and me and a buddy, there was like forests behind the school, and one day on lunch recess, we just kind of went exploring.
0: Okay, so how long were you exploring for?
1: We spent, like, a long time exploring. We lost track of time. We didn't have watches. And we were gone for, like, all of lunch and, like, a good portion of the next class kind of thing. That the teachers, like, made a search party and went out looking and calling for us. And it was a bit of a mess.
0: You skipped class. Naughty, naughty. So did they find you?
1: We ended up coming back, and right away we were straight to the principal's office. We knew we were in a lot of trouble.
0: Uh-huh.
1: And they said, okay, how come you didn't come when we called for you? Well, we didn't hear you. And then they said, well, there's no way that you didn't hear us. You weren't so far gone back in the forest that you couldn't hear the teachers yelling for you. So me and my buddy looked at each other and decided in that moment, like, we have to just, okay, we heard you and we didn't come because we didn't want to admit we were gone completely far.
0: So you were scared of them.
1: Exactly. Remember when

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1: I'm Justin Goulet. The town of Vegreville's Planning and Development Department, in conjunction with the Land Use Committee, has started a comprehensive review of a land use bylaw. 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Your input will help identify opportunities for improvement and ensure the bylaw continues to serve the needs of our community.

0: healing of the prairies by creating these characters in his poems who spoke in a language that all of us who traveled in the prairies, know the prairies, will recognize right away.
1: The celebration of Andrew Sugnaski will take place at the Bazilian Fathers Museum in Mundare on Saturday, May 30th at 2 p.m. The event will include readings of Sugnaski's work, live music, and refreshments. For more information, you can visit our website. The event is open to everyone and attendance is free.
2: And police are issuing a warning about the consequences of impersonating an officer. This comes after a recent incident in Lethbridge, where a 20-year-old was charged after allegedly driving a Ford Explorer outfitted to look like a police vehicle. Sergeant Tony Ramatowski says impersonating an officer is a crime under Section 130 of the Criminal Code of Canada.
3: Section 130 is a hybrid offence, meaning the Crown can choose to proceed two ways. 2 years, less a day in jail, or a $5,000 fine, or a maximum of 5 years in prison by indictment.
2: Ramatowski adds you can legally purchase a decommissioned police vehicle, but it must be stripped of all decals and equipment that make it appear like a cop car. For these stories and more, you can visit our website, myvegrevillenow.com.
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5: Vegreville weather.
6: Let's take a look at that forecast. Periods of rain ending early this evening, then cloudy. Wind north of 20, gusting to 40. Overnight low of 0. Cloudy tomorrow, 30% chance of showers. Wind from the northeast, gusting to 40 and a high of plus 5. Cloud cover into the evening and an overnight low of 0.
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0: We're chatting about getting in trouble in school. Sometimes it happens. You're doing something and oopsie. Well, you know, you get in trouble. Want to know, how did you get in trouble in school?
1: It was definitely that one kid in the class, especially when I was younger, that would drum on their desk.
0: Oh, kind of like that?
1: Yeah, like with my pencils even.
0: No.
1: And even though, like, I was kind of a teacher's pet, even they would be like, can you please stop?
0: Did the teacher throw anything at you?
1: No, thankfully not. I didn't have great reflexes. 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I was terrible at dodgeball.

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0: and it was not my fault.
1: Okay, what happened?
0: Back in my day, when we came in from recess, we had to line up in front of the doors before they let us in. Mm-hmm. And the teachers would come along and make sure that everybody was in a straight line and that nobody was jumping around in the lineups or whatever. Someone dumped a whole jar of spiders down my back. And I was jumping around in line, and I got sent to the principal's office.
1: Okay, didn't they notice there were spiders on you when you went to the principal's office?
0: It was down my shirt. Not fun. I'll never forget that.
1: So did you get this person in trouble? Like, did you tell on them? Like, did you say anything?
0: I did. And I got in just as much trouble as they did because I wasn't supposed to be jumping around in line.
1: Oh, that is ridiculous. I think if you got spiders going down your shirt, you're allowed to jump around a bit.
0: You would think, right? I'll never forget it.

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0: You're in the middle of another drive at 5. 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

0: Memories come from the school days. Oh yeah, back in high school, that was a grand old time. I want to know from you though, how did you get in trouble in school? What did you do that wasn't so great? What happened?
1: Mm-hmm. I was a cheerleader. So one of the most moments I still talk about from this day was when I was in a stunt. So we did I did a 360 turn up in the air. And the two girls that were holding me up in the air, they dropped me on purpose. But thank God there was a mat underneath me. It was up front of the whole entire school. And I'm like, oh my gosh.
0: So why did they drop you?
1: I don't know. They purposely didn't like me.
0: Did you confront them about it? Anything? Did you talk to them?
1: So what I did was, I had them in a stunt. And the same thing happened to them.
0: Okay, so you had them in a stunt and they were doing a twirl.
1: And I purposely moved away from when I talked to them.
0: So they fell right on their butt. Ouch.
1: Karma.

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